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2: This is a Q104.3 weekend traffic report. We have an accident in Manhattan. Right lane blocked on the FDR southbound at the Brooklyn Bridge. Queens, we got stop traffic on the Van Wyck southbound between the Jackie Robinson and Jamaica Ave. Also stop traffic in the Bronx on the Hutch southbound between the New England Thruway and Bruckner Boulevard. George Washington Bridge inbound upper level, 35 minutes. Lower level inbound is 20. And Holland Tunnel inbound, 30 minutes. I'm Jonathan Clark on New York's Rock Station, Q104.3.
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2: Okay, Susanna Hoff's in the studio with us. She's got a new album called The List, and she'll be at the See Here Now Festival on the beach in Asbury Park, September 19th. Also a really cool five-night residency at Cafe Carlisle here in the city starting September 21st. Recently released a novel called This Bird Has Flown. You can get all the info right now at SusannaHoffs.com. Susanna, great to have you here. So much success early on with the Bangles. But I think this might be your 10th solo album. Do I have that right?
6: Oh, I don't know. I haven't counted, but you might be right.
2: Well, so tell us about The List. You know, I was reading that some of these songs came from sort of an impromptu jam session in the kitchen, around the kitchen table, which immediately reminded me of the song You Can Always Find Me in the Kitchen at Parties.
6: Oh, I don't know that song.
2: Oh, do you know that song?
7: No. I don't know that song.
2: It's fantastic.
6: Yeah, send it to us.
2: It's not Ian Dury, but it sounds like Ian Dury.
6: Oh, cool.
2: So go ahead. Tell us about that.
6: So CJ reached out to me, and I can't even remember how it came to pass. But now it's how many years in? A couple years in. We hit it off immediately. And not only a really magical friendship, but also a collaboration in creating music. And it just went from there. We suddenly amassed some of your friends, CJ's friends, to come into my world, into my home, actually. And we would sit around and come up with song ideas.
7: Yeah, we came up with song ideas, but Sue didn't always know that we were coming up with song ideas. She was telling us all these stories of her

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0: 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Well, I tell you, they couldn't make up their mind back in the 60s, 70s, where their song should be like under 3 minutes, which was the performing time for a hit record. So they made a lot of them around 2 minutes, like that one right there, People Are Strange, Hello, I Love You, Touch Me. Or they'd go like 8, 9, 10, 11 minutes on The End or The Soft Parade. Even the hit, Light My Fire, was about 7 minutes long.
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Up next, Tommy Two-Tone, 867-5309. 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

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It's 5:09, partly sunny today. High today, 79.

0: Drive northbound at Dyckman Street. And another accident in Queens. Two left lanes blocked on the Belt westbound at Rockaway Boulevard. Alternate side parking rules in effect today.
1: Thank you, Jonathan. It is 529 here at Q104.3. Good morning, Goo Goo Dolls. I promised you a Goo Goo Dolls song. They're going to be at the iHeartRadio Music Festival. Here's Iris at the Q.

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0: 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Who's got it? Hi, Q. What's the answer for today's 3 of 3?
1: Hi, is it Zach Starkey reuniting with The Who?
0: You're absolutely correct. That's insane to say, but correct. What's your name?
1: It's Catherine.
0: Catherine, where are you calling from?
1: Staten Island.
0: Catherine, you're absolutely right. The story is up on our homepage, Q104.3. I interviewed Zach Starkey at Abbey Road for Breakfast with the Beatles, and he explained that Roger Daltrey fired him, Pete hired him back, Roger fired him again. He said, no, then Pete hired me a second time, and Roger fired me a third time. I said, and if Pete had fired you? He said, oh, Roger would have hired me back. He said, Ken, every show, it's not a concert, it's a 3-hour war that neither side can ever win.
1: You gotta love rock and roll, Ken.
0: And that's the only answer. It is rock and roll. Great White, you met our drummer on the bus, The Who. Who are you? He's Zach Starkey, that's who. And his dad, Ringo Starkey, and his friends, the Beatles. Hello, goodbye. What sums it up better than that? Catherine, I am sending you to an amazing show.

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1: Tell me what it takes to let you go.
0: 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Then this is the place. 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

0: Then, now, and always, Stones, Q104.3, that album, Tattoo You, incredible. And as I said, just keep going. The new album, Foreign Tongues, is amazing. I haven't stopped listening to In the Stars. To do it at that high a quality for this long and keep going, that's the Stones. That's the Beatles, as we started with Come Together, Paul McCartney's intimate, beautiful album. Let's just keep going. We're rock. We don't quit. There's only one way out as far as I'm concerned, and that's it. For all of us here at Q as well, we keep on going. Got more music coming your way. So much to play. I don't even know where to begin. Kansas, how about some Pink Floyd and all that? And you know what's coming our way? You know what's coming our way on Sundays.
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Ken Dash out. Back to school time, but being a British schoolboy, not that much fun. Here's Pink Floyd. 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

0: Yeah. Okay. Let's do that. It's Q104.3 and Paradise City, of course, and they did a fantastic job a few weeks ago. So, yeah, you're with Carol Miller, and what did I do on my quote-unquote vacation? The most significant thing I did was I changed the ringtone for my texts. You know, you get a different you know, you pick a different one for your regular phone call and the text. I changed the ringtone on my text, and that was the highlight. That was the most revolutionary thing I did on the entire staycation, I can tell you that. 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And it's time to focus on the real thing. Gangrene opens up the regular season Sunday the 13th at Tennessee, and you can hear all the action right here. 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
9: Okay, and this is Carol Miller. Such a great song from Billy Joel, everybody knows it. Well, not all the words, but I bet there's somebody that knows. Somebody in your class, if you're in school, knows all the words of the song, or did, right?

0: Well, the outfield there, 204.3. Guy must be a real partier, real big player. He says he likes his girls a little bit older. Like, he's got tons of them all over the place, right? It's Q104.3 with Carol Miller. And I'll tell you what, we'll check out the weather in just a couple. I've got some bad news about the weather. What can I tell you? But in Q Sports tonight, we have the Mets and Tampa Bay. We have the Yanks and the Angels. And we also have Get the Let Out XL. That's some good news coming up for you at 8 o'clock.
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0: And for adults with type 2 diabetes and known heart disease, Jardiance can lower the risk of cardiovascular death too. 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